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1: 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Michael Onley counts them down from 20.

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0: 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To qualify, listen for Common Denominator. We'll give you three clues. You guess the number that connects them all.

It's a playlist where every song is better than the last. The top 20 songs of the week. Michael Omley counts them down from 20 to 1 with lots of insider info and interviews.

And as we all know, when an incredible event occurs, it's very common to ask, hey, did that really happen? And so the 40 days were, no doubt about it, necessary to allow the disciples time to settle in on this fact that Jesus was genuinely alive. And we do know that by the time he is taken into heaven, they had settled on the truth that he was indeed alive. And we know that because all of the apostles, with the exception of John, all of them died a martyr's death, and not one of them broke ranks or lost faith or, you know, facing their own death, fell back and lost courage. Because the truth of the resurrection was now a part of their assurance, they could face their own death without any fear at all. And so the 40 days were required to settle them and assure them that Jesus was alive. And Paul, when he discusses the post-resurrection of Jesus, and remember, Paul writes 1 Corinthians about 20 years after the resurrection, that at least on one occasion, Paul says that Jesus spoke to a crowd that was large, 500 of the followers. Now, you know, he may have done that more than once, we just don't know, but notice that Paul says this 20 years later, some of the people in that crowd have now died, but most of them were still alive. And so, you know, the insinuation there is that they can be interviewed by anyone who wants evidence, so proofs. But when we come to the end of Luke, Luke tells us about something other than proofs. Jesus was not just proving himself to be alive. He had other things in mind as well. So let's read our text, and it's Luke 24, verses 44 to 49. Then he said to them, "These are my words that I spoke to you while I was still with you, that everything written about me in the law of Moses and the prophets and the Psalms

First Testament in the New or the Final Testament. So what does that mean? Well, let me introduce you to a word that you may have never heard before. It's the word pesher. You know, it's a Jewish word, and it refers to a method of interpretation. Typically, the pesher would quote from the scriptures, and then it would say, and this is the interpretation, and then it would explain. So in a sense, that's what the New or the Final Testament is. It's a pesher.

terms. It's a part, said the author, of the radical politics of Jesus, who would not resist evil even when the authorities persecuted him. And so like Gandhi in India, who organized passive resistance to the British and through that gained independence for his nation, and Jesus advocates that very same approach. It's about his politics.

You shall have no other gods. They must not be placed before the Lord. The idols are false gods, the pleasures we seek, the politics we pursue, the things we value over the obligation to love and to treasure the one true God. All those other things

But let's also say that, you know, the Old Testament scriptures are given in the end to bring us to the place that when the Messiah, the Christ, appears, that we'll recognize him by what

0: the final wildcard spot. OJHL, the Newmarket Hurricanes, suffered a 7-3 loss in Buffalo against the Junior Sabres. And GMHL, the Orangeville Blitz, they're at a 9-3 victory over the Bradford Bulls. There's a slight chance of showers for this morning. Traffic and weather are next.
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0: 5:33, your life traffic update. Both the 400 and 404 off to pretty good starts. No issues so far along Highway 26. Highways 6 and 10 are both looking all right. 35-115 is moving well. It's a decent drive along Highway 12 and no delays to deal with along Highway 11. Central Ontario weather. We'll see a mix of sun and cloud today, but there is a slight chance of showers for this morning, a high of 21. Tonight, a few clouds, a low of 11. And tomorrow, mainly sunny and a high of 20. In Owen Sound, it's 10 degrees.

Ontario's Christian Superstation, Life 100.3, Elevation Worship and Praise. Great way to start the day, right? 5:44, good morning. It's the Get Up and Go Show with Todd, Shirley, and Mike. Mix

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1: Time to get out to the roads for a live traffic update. Here's Mike.
2: Both the 400 and 404 off to pretty good starts. No issues so far along Highway 26. Highways 6 and 10 are both looking all right. 35-115 is moving well. It's a decent drive along Highway 12 and no delays to deal with along Highway 11. I'm Mike Poirier for your life traffic update.
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way, offered to drive her home, but on the way stopped at another restaurant to have lunch with her. In sports, the Toronto Blue Jays earned a critical win, defeating the Detroit Tigers by a score of 5-1 and have moved a game and a half out of the final wildcard spot. OJHL, the Newmarket Hurricanes, suffered a 7-3 loss in Buffalo against the Junior Sabres.

0: And so the temptation is to say stuff like, you know, if you'd pass the puck, you know,
1: if you do this,
0: right? Yeah. Or you guy really got to watch that other player, so and so.
1: Yeah.
0: Right. Or why were you just standing over there when?
1: You know, you if you go open. Here.
2: Yeah.
0: So I was reading this one article. It was like a

0: need something like that. Mm-hmm. Okay, tell me more.
1: Okay, so this robot was designed by a French company, and it can park vehicles within centimeters of level precision.
0: Okay.
1: So how it works is it can accommodate 95% of vehicles, and it works like a forklift. So you leave your car in front of the airport, the robot will pick it up and then take it to the parking lot, and it's got an assigned spot for your vehicle. It puts it down, and then it's there until you need it again.
2: Right, because you don't have to get in and out. You don't need to door length.
1: Exactly.
0: Wow.
1: So yeah, it's they've got like the assigned spot, so it knows where your vehicle is, because you've got like the whole AI system that keeps track of all the cars.
0: So this makes this makes traveling to London a lot better.
2: I like this robot ballet.
1: Yeah, so like you don't have to walk like kilometers or whatever, or wait for a bus to pick you up.
2: You don't have to toss the robot your keys either.
1: No, the robot just comes, picks up your vehicle, and takes it to the parking lot.

0: It's 14 degrees at 6:30 on the Get Up and Go Show. 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
1: Good morning. A school bus driver is in hospital following a collision in Dufferin County. According to police, the bus was carrying two teenage students at the time when it left Fifth Line in Mono and rolled into the ditch. A female driver was taken to a trauma center in Toronto with non-life-altering injuries. Dufferin OPP are continuing to investigate. Grey Bruce OPP have charged a driver for threatening a construction worker. A flag person was directing traffic on Toronto Street in Markdale Monday when a driver became agitated, exiting their vehicle multiple times, and issued threats towards the worker.
2: Motorists are urged to remain patient, obey directions from traffic control personnel, and exercise courtesy when traveling through construction areas. Threatening, intimidating, or harassing workers who are carrying out their duties is unacceptable and may result in criminal charges.
1: That was Cody Lyons from Grey Bruce OPP. A 31-year-old woman from Brampton has been charged for uttering threats to cause death or bodily harm. Metrolinx has announced more disruptions along the Barrie Line. To accommodate major track upgrades this weekend, there will be no trains running Saturday or Sunday between Downsview Park Go and Union. Metrolinx is recommending that those traveling south to Union between Allendale and Downsview Park can take the subway line 1 to get to Union. The single-lane McFarlane Street Bridge could be replaced. Peterborough City Council's put its support behind a plan to replace and widen the bridge while also realigning Ashburnham Drive. However, there are questions about who will maintain the new bridge.
3: It is Parks Canada infrastructure. They do currently continue to operate and maintain the bridge.
1: That was Commissioner Blair Nelson. There's no timeline for the work, but a 30-day public review will be the next step in the process. Georgian Bay Township has announced upgrades for two fire halls. Council's approved $82,000 in funding to install heat pump systems and upgrades for the McTeer and Honey Harbor fire halls. There have been concerns about indoor air quality and potential mold growth, which will be addressed. A new entry point to David Dunlop Observatory Park in Richmond Hill is now open. The new pedestrian and cyclist bridge provides a safe year-round crossing over the CN railway tracks from Observatory Lane. The $3.1 million project received support from the federal government, and it's meant to be a key active transportation link and landmark. In sports, the Toronto Blue Jays earned a critical win, defeating the Detroit Tigers by a score of 5-1, and have moved a game and a half out of the final wildcard spot. OJHL, the Newmarket Hurricanes, suffered a 7-3 loss in Buffalo against the Junior Sabres. And GMHL, the Orangeville Blitz, they're at a 9-3 victory over the Bradford Bulls. There's a slight chance of showers for this morning. Traffic and weather are next.
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0: 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It's 6:48. Good morning. It's the Get Up and Go show with Todd, Shirley, and Mike.
1: Cloudy today. Rain is possible later this morning. High of 21, and in Barrie, it's 14.

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1: 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And it's Saturday, October 3rd, runs from 9 a.m. to 4:30. They'll open up the doors a little bit early so you can check in, grab a coffee, and settle in.
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1: Good morning. A school bus driver is in hospital following a collision in Dufferin County. According to

0: So far along the 404, Highway 26 is off to a good start. Highways 6 and 10 are both moving well. 35-115 is a pretty good commute. No problems to report along Highway 12, and it's a decent drive along Highway 11. Central Ontario weather, we'll see a mix of sun and cloud today, but there is a slight chance of showers for this morning, a high of 21. Tonight, a few clouds, a low of 11, and tomorrow, mainly sunny and a high of 20. In Owen Sound, it's 12 degrees, 9 in Huntsville, Newmarket sitting at 15, 10 degrees in Peterborough, and Barrie, it's 13. I'm Mike Poirier from the Life 100.3 News Center. 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

0: 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That's Jamie McDonald and Desperate. It's 7:11. Good morning. It's the Get Up and Go show with Todd, Shirley, and Mike.
1: Rain is possible this morning. High of 21. 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
0: Here's Mike.
2: There's a collision blocking the right lane of the 400 South. That's at Highway 7. There's also a collision partially blocking the 400 North ramp at Major McKenzie. Volume starting to build along the 404 South at Mulock Drive. Highway 26 is off to a good start. 6 and 10 are both moving well. 35-115 is a pretty good commute. No problems to report along Highway 12. And it's a decent drive along Highway 11. I'm Mike Poirier with your Life Traffic Update.
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0: 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Phil Wickham and Crowder really is Amazing Grace. It's 7:22. Good morning. 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
1: It is for freedom that Christ has set us free. Stand firm then and do not let yourself

0: instead of surrendering to that fear, he took the threat to God in prayer.
1: See, he's a king. And like I say, he could do whatever.
0: Mm-hmm.
1: And he's dealing with kingly things.
0: Yeah.
1: But our responses are going to be the same, right? We're going to take whatever thing we're facing and take that to God in prayer and just, you know, pray before him because this is something we can't handle.
0: That's right. God answered Hezekiah and he will answer you too. Life can be a fear battle from beginning to end, but what Hezekiah did is a lesson to all of us. When things look completely impossible,

0: Canberry, it's 14.
1: All right, according to former soccer star Abby Wambach, she says the ride home with your kids after a game isn't time for certain questions.
0: Right.
1: Like if you're in soccer, she's soccer, but you know, now it's hockey, baseball, whatever it happens to be, lacrosse. Right. The game's over, you're in the car, driving home. That's when all parents become better coaches and umpires and referees.
0: Yeah.
1: You know, and things like, you know, if you would have passed the puck, you know, or you really should have watched that other player.
0: Why didn't you do that? Why didn't you do this?
1: They were wide open. Why would the coach, why were you just standing there kind of thing, right? But here's better questions on the way home. She says three things. Did you have fun?
0: Mm-hmm.
1: Did you have fun?
0: Absolutely. Because if you're not having fun, what are you doing?
1: What's something you noticed your teammate did to help somebody else?
0: That helps with teamwork. Yes.
1: Yeah. And what's something you learned?
0: Oh, see, all these questions set up a conversation so you don't become their inner critic.
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3: Tom Copeland is a servant of the Lord Jesus Christ who has been called to teach God's word on finances since 1982.

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1: Good morning. A school bus driver is in hospital following a collision in Dufferin County. According to police, the bus was carrying two teenage students at the time when it left a

Southbound 404, backed up through Newmarket and also from Stouffville Road to 16th Avenue. It's also slow going along Highway 26 at 28th Avenue East and Owen Sound. Highway 6 is a pretty good commute. Highway 10, very slow at Dufferin 17. 35-115 is moving well. Nope.

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3: An earlier collision along the 427 south just past Highway 7 has been cleared. It's very slow going heading south on the 400 as you approach Teston Road. Southbound 404 also backed up through Newmarket and again from Stouffville Road to 16th Avenue. It's a little slow going along Highway 26 at 28th Avenue East in Owen Sound. Highway 6 is a pretty good commute. Highway 10 slow.

0: 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John Reddick and Holding On. It's 8:21. Good morning. It's the Get Up and Go Show with Todd, Shirley, and Mike.
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3: Hey, Kev, what's all this you're wheeling about?
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0: 14 degrees at 8:30 on the Get Up and Go Show. 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
1: Good morning. A school bus driver is in hospital following a collision in Dufferin County. According to police, the bus was carrying two teenage students at the time when it left Fifth Line in Mono and rolled into the ditch. A female driver was taken to a trauma center in Toronto with non-life-altering injuries. Dufferin OPP are continuing to investigate. Grey Bruce OPP have charged a driver for threatening a construction worker. A flag person was directing traffic on Toronto Street in Markdale Monday when a driver became agitated, exiting their vehicle multiple times, and issued threats towards the worker.
2: Motorists are urged to remain patient, obey directions from traffic control personnel, and exercise courtesy when traveling through construction areas. Threatening, intimidating, or harassing workers who are carrying out their duties is unacceptable and may result in criminal charges.
1: That was Cody Lyons from Grey Bruce OPP. A 31-year-old woman from Brampton has been charged for uttering threats to cause death or bodily harm. Metrolinx has announced more disruptions along the Barrie Line. To accommodate major track upgrades this weekend, there will be no trains running Saturday or Sunday between Downsview Park Go and Union. Metrolinx is recommending that those traveling south to Union between Allendale and Downsview Park can take the subway line 1 to get to Union. The single-lane McFarlane Street Bridge could be replaced. Peterborough City Council has put its support behind a plan to replace and widen the bridge while also realigning Ashburnham Drive. However, there are questions about who will maintain the new bridge.
3: It is Parks Canada infrastructure. They do currently continue to operate and maintain the bridge.
1: That was Commissioner Blair Nelson. There's no timeline for the work, but a 30-day public review will be the next step in the process. Georgian Bay Township has announced upgrades for two fire halls. Council's approved $82,000 in funding to install heat pump systems and upgrades for the McTeer and Honey Harbor fire halls. There have been concerns about indoor air quality and potential mold growth, which will be addressed. A new entry point to David Dunlop Observatory Park in Richmond Hill is now open. The new pedestrian and cyclist bridge provides a safe year-round crossing over the CN railway tracks from Observatory Lane. The $3.1 million project received support from the federal government, and it's meant to be a key active transportation link and landmark. In sports, the Toronto Blue Jays earned a critical win, defeating the Detroit Tigers by a score of 5-1, and have moved a game and a half out of the final wildcard spot. OJHL, the Newmarket Hurricanes, suffered a 7-3 loss in Buffalo against the Junior Sabres. And GMHL, the Orangeville Blitz, they're at a 9-3 victory over the Bradford Bulls. There's a slight chance of showers for this morning. Traffic and weather are next.
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0: 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It's 8:41. Good morning. 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

0: 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That's Big Daddy Weave and Lion and the Lamb. 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It's 8:52 on the Get Up and Go Show with Todd, Shirley, and Mike.
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1: This is where you need a relief pitcher.
0: That's it.
1: But you're there. It's just you.
0: Yeah. God sees the unseen. And now I show up stronger, better, and with a lot less eye rolls.
1: Nice.
0: It takes a village, but it also takes teamwork.
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2: 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What is happening in the world? What should you do with your money? We don't know what's going to happen, but we do know that

0: Let's start with your story, which involves your son, my nephew, Bobby, who I often said, Bobby, that's the one family member I would definitely hire. That guy was, he was good. He was a hard worker, just a really great guy. But you describe him.
1: All of that. And he was also really difficult to raise. And I often said that if he would have been born first, he would have been an only child because he was so strong-willed. But I think that that strong-willed personality was what drove him to be successful as an adult in his chosen field, which was to do home theater and wiring.
0: Security.
1: And stuff. And
0: he did our home.
1: He did. And yeah. He had a great personality.

0: connecting with people and caring for people.
1: Oh, yeah.
0: And the power of friendship and patience and not rushing people, not giving trite answers is so important when you're experiencing people in shocking loss and hard loss.
1: Yeah.
0: And

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laid aside his robe, covered himself with sackcloth, and sat in ashes. And he caused it to be proclaimed and published throughout Nineveh by the decree of the king and his nobles, saying, "Let neither man nor beast, herd nor flock, taste anything. 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

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That is what we see in chapter 3. He did not try to persuade the

0: And you'll be blessed by the articles and the devotionals. And it's yours if you want to have it. Just ask for it when you get in touch with us. Tell us you want to get the magazine, and it'll come to you as soon as we get you on the list. 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

It's 10:06 with a Life Weather update. A mix of sun and cloud with a chance of showers and a high of 23. It's okay, though, as long as you remember to bring both your sunglasses and umbrella with you today.

Hey, it's 10:12. So fall sports are back, which means carpool season is officially here. If you need me, I'll be in the car, probably driving someone to practice. Here's Patrick Mayberry on Life.

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1: I'm Jonathan McKee, and you're listening to Plugged In. Trying, with its fifth season now streaming on Apple TV, follows Jason and Nikki, a couple who decided to adopt two kids now in their teens. The series nicely shows both the beauty and the burden of adoption. It depicts people trying, failing, growing, and trying again.
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It's 11:08 with a Life Weather Update. High of 23 and a mix of sun and cloud with a chance of showers in there, which seems to be a consistent theme this week. But you know what? We will take this day over many days that we're facing in the next couple months. So

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1: 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That was So Long by Peter Burton. That song got me thinking as I was listening to it. What do you need to say so long to? Maybe it's something obvious like an unhealthy habit or a friendship that's pulling you in the wrong direction.

0: get you through it. It's amazing that you can love me like I love me like I am.
1: Let's open our Bibles to today's Word of Life, Galatians 5:1. It is for freedom that Christ has set us free. 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That's today's Word of Life.

0: Ontario's Christian Superstation, Life 100.3. That was Breathe On It by Torrin Wells. I'm Ashley McDonald in for Steve Jones. So I've known about this fun contest that's happening next week with an epic prize. I couldn't talk about it for the last couple of weeks, but I'm excited that I finally get to announce that you will get the chance to play the Toronto Escape Contest. The grand prize, you ready for it? Gift cards for a hotel, live theater, and dinner. 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To qualify, listen for the cue to call starting Monday morning and play Common Denominator. We'll give you three clues, and you just have to tell us which number they all have in common. 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Well, that's it for me. Insight for Living and In Touch are coming up in just a few minutes. I hope you have a great afternoon.
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0: McFarlane Street Bridge could be replaced. Peterborough City Council has put its support behind a plan to replace and widen the bridge, while also realigning Ashburnham Drive. However, there are questions about who will maintain the bridge.
1: It is Parks Canada infrastructure. They do currently continue to operate and maintain the bridge.
0: That was Commissioner Blair Nelson. There's no timeline for the work, but a 30-day public review will be the next step in the process. Georgian Bay Township has announced upgrades for two fire halls. Council's approved $82,000 in funding to install heat pump systems and upgrades to the MacTier and Honey Harbor fire halls. There have been concerns about indoor air quality and potential mold growth, which will be addressed. A new entry point for David Dunlop Observatory Park in Richmond Hill is now open. The new pedestrian cyclist bridge provides a safe year-round crossing over the CN railway tracks from Observatory Lane. The $3.1 million project received support from the federal government, and it's meant to be a key active transportation link and landmark. From the News Patrol, a chef went above and beyond for a customer. Andrew Griffin and his team are in the process of opening a brand new restaurant and were surprised when an elderly woman stopped by. The woman had taken a cab to the restaurant for lunch, thinking it was open. Andrew explained the situation, but instead of sending her away, offered to drive her home.

here's a man covered with boils, waiting for comfort and needing help. And along comes the living God who has known the whole story from start to finish. He doesn't give Job any answers to his questions. He doesn't apologize for having been silent so long. He doesn't give a hint about the whole thing between himself and Satan way back when it all started. He doesn't acknowledge that Job has been through deep struggles. When he finally speaks, he speaks in a reproof. Have you ever in your life commanded the morning and caused the dawn to know its place? Now he moves to the sun, this greater light by day, that it might take hold of the ends of the earth and the wicked be shaken out of it. Verse 16, have you entered into the springs of the sea or walked in the recesses of the deep? Have the gates of death been revealed to you? Have you seen the gates of deep darkness? Have you understood the expanse of the

It is appropriate for God to talk, and perhaps to distract Job from his misery, certainly to give him new perspectives on his situation. It may be that there is a gentle irony to the tone, and the questions are not threatening, but rather educative. The sort of questions is a good teacher may ask a child in order to elicit understanding. It is as though the Lord God is taking a walk through his creation, a walk through the garden, perhaps, as the storm becomes still and is inviting Job to accompany him. You see this? Do you recognize that? Let me amaze you, says God, by the complexity and intricacy of it all. From the foundation of the earth, when the morning stars sang together, and all the sons of God in the heavenly court shouted for joy, that joyous celebration of the Creator has been sung ever since. Consider the sea. What about the rain? And the Pleiades and Orion, to the clouds, the lightning and the mist. You see all of these things? Think of the animals, too.

objective as they are, how could I possibly ever fully understand my things? And that's relieving. You see, the point is, when we are broken and brought to the end of ourselves, it is not for the purpose of gathering more answers for our journal. It's for acknowledging that the Lord God has plans and reasons that are higher than mine, and I relieve myself from having to give answers or even defend them. And the third is a statement of surrender. I put my hand on my mouth. Verse 4 concludes. Statement of surrender. I don't dare say anything more. I've said enough already. Now, let me give you three principles from this, if I may, that I think bear a timeless element, each one of them. Furthermore, the goal in all of this is to so change our lives that we begin to think more like God.

I supply myself when I should submit to thy providence. I follow my own will. When I should study love, honor, and trust thee, I serve myself. I fault and correct thy laws to suit myself. Instead of thee, I look to man's approbation, and I am by nature an idolater. Show me that none of these things can heal a wounded conscience, or support a tottering frame, or uphold a departing spirit. Then take me to the cross and leave me there. This is all so much hot air if we don't respond to it in a positive way. And I am telling you today, men and women, it will take conscious effort on our part to change. Some of you have become extremely difficult to live with. And

how really insignificant a lot of your selfish ways are. Your plans are here and his are there. And when you decide to cooperate, everybody will notice. Isn't it time? Let's bow our head and close our eyes, please. You know, the simple fact is you may be dying. We're all in the process, but you may be closer than you realize. It's the pastor's responsibility to hold your feet to the fire, even when he may much prefer an easier statement. It's my job at times to say, you may not make it through this week. Now, you may not.

we're especially pleased to offer a once-in-a-lifetime book written by our teacher. I'm referring to Chuck Swindoll's personal memoir called Awakened by Grace. The chapters have been written, the pictures have been selected, and Chuck's memoir is going to be rolling off the printing presses very soon. Born in rural Texas in 1934, Charles often heard he was a mistake. Did you know that Chuck began stuttering in the seventh grade? But even while stumbling through his young adulthood, God was working out his purposes. In Awakened by Grace, Chuck shares for the very first time how God helped him grow from a small, insecure boy into a man who delights in speaking grace and truth to millions. You'll love reading about the wisdom that Chuck gleaned from over 60 years in ministry. The words he liked to speak

chapter of Romans, if you will listen carefully to each one of these and not miss a one, it's going to affect your relationships to other people. It's also going to affect the feelings that you have, the emotions that you have about whatever you do in life. Because if you want to do it at your best, and you want to glean the best out of your activity and your involvement with people and things in life, then you operate out of your gift. So listen to what he says in this 12th chapter, beginning in verse 4. For just as we have many members in one body, and all the members do not have the same function, speaking of the body, the hand does one thing, the eye does something else, so we who are many are one body.

that he was all that more intelligent than anybody else. That was his spiritual gift, and certainly God gave him that because he intended to use him. And the person with the gift of prophecy, God will use you. That doesn't mean you have to get on a platform and speak, whether you're a homemaker or whatever the situation may be. You're going to operate out of that gift on your job, in your vocation, your family, among your friends, among strangers. That's who you are. A second characteristic is this, and that is that person has a very strong ability to discern the character and motives of other people. For example, a person with the gift of prophecy can oftentimes walk in a room where there's a group and can discern just like that something's not right. There's a wrong attitude here. There's no spirit of harmony here. They can discern what's going on. Oftentimes they can hear somebody speak and discern whether there is hypocrisy, insincerity, or that they're real. And God has given the person the gift of prophecy, that sense of discernment. And it's very important.

thing, the right thing in the right way. The Word of God, following the Scripture, is extremely important to them, and it governs and guides everything that they do. And so they're open to that. And when you look at Peter, for example, and you remember when they were going fishing, and he didn't want to go to begin with. He said, well, you know, fish all night. Well, they went anyway. And finally, when they came with all these fish in the boat, that thing about sink, what did he do? He fell on his face and said, depart from me, I'm a sinful man.

And when he brings something to my mind, he may bring it through somebody I don't even like. If God just corrected me with people who just love me to death, that'd be one thing. But when God brings somebody to a point of correction in your life that you don't like them, at least listen. Because you see, we're all subject. We're all subject.

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1: God has given us principles in His Word to help you become everything He designed you to be. 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The 30 Life Principles

Hey, it's 1:13. Another September day has come, and not quite gone, but beautiful sunshine once again. It's a breath of fresh air. I love it. I can't get enough of it. I'm going to miss it a couple months from now when it's, you know, whatever. Anyways, today, high of 21 and sun. Here's Phil Wickham on Life.

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1: So often in life, our decisions are a reaction. 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

0: Ontario's Christian Superstation Life 100.3. That was Megan Woods with I Believe You. You know what's interesting about a GPS unit? I was thinking about it. You can completely ignore the directions, make the wrong turn, and it does not yell, Michael, we talked about this. It just recalculates, right? And sometimes I think we wish trusting God worked like a GPS unit, right? Turn-by-turn directions, arrival time displayed, and preferably no unexpected detours. But that's the beauty of songs like Megan Woods that we just heard from, I Believe You. It comes from almost the exact opposite experience. Megan has shared that she wrote it during a season when she felt hopeless and alone. And she could not see what God was doing, and yet leaned on Scripture. Isaiah chapter 40, verse 31 became an important reminder for her. Eventually, she realized she had a choice. Believe what God said, even when she could not see it yet. And that's faith. Not, God, I understand everything. Not, hey, God, show me the next six turns. Just, God, I believe you. Maybe that's the case for somebody this afternoon. You might not know where the road is going, but you can trust the one leading you.
1: Need a break from the everyday?
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It's 1:36. I've said this for the last couple months, but when you have great weather, you got to embrace it. Today, go for that nice afternoon walk, get some fresh air, and just lift up your hands to the heavens. Here's Natasha Zimbaro on Life 100.3.

Today's Word of Life comes from Galatians chapter 5, verse 1. It is for freedom that Christ has set us free. So stand firm then, and do not let yourselves be burdened again by a yoke of slavery.

Listener-supported Christian radio, Life 100.3. That was Kane with Living Water. Good afternoon. It's Michael on the here with you. Hope you're having a blessed day. Filling in for Swanisha. Well, we've got a new contest. It starts...

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1: So often in life, our decisions are a reaction. 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

0: you want. Ontario's Christian Superstation, Life 100.3. That was Cody Carnes with Firm Foundation. Good afternoon. It's Michael Lonley here with you, filling in for Swanisha. How are you doing today? I hope you're having a blessed day. I hope you're enjoying these beautiful September afternoons filled with lots of sunshine and warmth and comfort. It's hard to believe. You know, we're now closer to the month of October than we are the month of August. I know, it's a little bit sad. But hey, that's okay. Comes with the territory. And here's a statement of fact. Did you know that you are allowed to restart your day? That's right. I know. Some of you moms and dads are thinking, nope, we can't. Ah, not so. You know, maybe the morning was fantastic. Maybe you spilled your coffee, though, and forgot something at home and got an email you didn't want to see. And, you know, by 10:30 in the morning, you'd already mentally canceled the day, you know. But who decided a rough morning gets custody of the entire day, okay? Lamentations chapter 3 says God's mercies are new every morning. Hallelujah. Praise the Lord. But I don't think he stops handing out grace at noon. That's what I've come to the conclusion. So this is your mid-afternoon reset. We're going to do it together, okay? Right here, right now. We're going to take a breath. We're going to inhale and exhale there. We're going to say a quick prayer. Heavenly Father, thank you for this day. And we're going to grab a nice little drink of water, cup of coffee. And, you know, I'm not here to judge. We're here to start again together, okay? And here's the thing. One frustrating conversation does not make a bad day. One mistake does not get to write the ending. There are still hours left for God to surprise you, use you, encourage you, or just let you become the encouragement somebody else needed. The morning already happened, but we got to give God the rest of the day.
1: Need a break from the everyday?
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next 2:30, your September to-do list, just in no particular order, to have some fun. 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It's a lot of fun. Here's CeCe Winans on Life 100.3.

from Galatians chapter 5, verse 1. It is for freedom that Christ has set us free. Stand firm then, and do not let yourselves be burdened again by a yoke of slavery. Galatians 5:1. That's today's word of life.

0: 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That was Sidewalk Prophets with Father Let It Be. Amen to that. It's Michael Onley here with you, filling in for Swanisha. 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

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That was Leanna Crawford's latest with Thank God. Good afternoon. It's Michael Onley here with you, 321. Well, have you ever looked at a before and after picture and thought, wow, there is no way that is the same person? And in this case, it was for dogs. There were some of the finalists.

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1: The
0: Straight Team is
1: on the move. The Community Family Barbecue at Riverside Community Baptist Church in Peterborough. It is coming up. It's this Saturday from 11 a.m. to 2 o'clock. There's something for everyone. There's a bouncy castle. There's lots of games. There's a petting zoo. And, of course, a barbecue. The Street Team is powered by New Page Counseling in Barrie.

Today's word of life is Galatians chapter 5, verse 1. It is for freedom that Christ has set us free. Stand firm then, and do not let yourselves be burdened again by a yoke of slavery. That's today's word of life.

Ontario's Christian Superstation, Life 100.3. That was We Are Messengers with Faith, Hope, Love. 3:55. Good afternoon. It's Michael Onley here with you. Well, this week on the Get Up and Go show, you could win 4 passes for the Hop In, Hop Off tour by City Sightseeing Toronto from Attractions Ontario. The prize includes a day tour

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0: actions were conducted as well. Elimelech trod there with a troubled spirit, the burden of his responsibilities weighing heavily on his heart.
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2: 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And God be with all of you as well.
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1: 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You can socialize later. I'm a busy man.

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Jenner was the Secretary of Health, Education, and Welfare under President Lyndon Johnson and a leader in the field of education and leadership development. I like the way he defined the goal of education. The ultimate goal of the educational system, Gardner said, is to shift to the individual the burden of pursuing his own education. I believe that is a good word for Christians who want to know God. It's not enough to listen to a sermon once a week or even attend a Bible study. Those are good, of course, but ultimately every Christian must delve into God's Word daily. This is David Jeremiah.

of perspective for today. Because we all know individuals in our life right now who are prospering, who are doing incredibly well. We also know individuals in our inner circle or just outside of the inner circle of family members who have had diagnosis. Some are doing very poorly in terms of their health. Some are just struggling just with their mental and emotional well-being. And so we know there's so many different layers to it. There's so much good going on. There's so much difficulties going on. So we just pray that regardless of the circumstances, our perspective, our focus would remain on one name and one name that's only, and that's Jesus, the love of Jesus. It's a name that brings us peace in everything that we do, and it brings us perspective in everything that we do. So we just pray in the time ahead, in the days ahead, and just the rest of this week, that our focus would remain on Jesus.

0: bet about it?
1: Pitter patter, Kev. 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
1: Holy, you're such

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How does that sound? All right. Until then, here's Lauren Daigle.

It's 507 with a life weather update. Well, hey, you know, it wasn't super hot, but it was really nice today. Nice for a nice little walk. You can do that tonight. A couple clouds and a little of light.

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It's 5:15. Hey, maybe you're going to do some groceries tonight. You got that one item you specifically want to buy. Stay focused, right? Because sometimes that's the only thing you forget to buy. Here's Ryan Stevenson on Life.

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That was Josiah Queen with Demons. Good evening. It's Michael Onley here with you, 521. Well, here's a question. Have you ever felt like the loudest battle in your life was actually happening inside your own mind, between those two ears of your

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1: Hey, it's 607 with a life weather update. Well, that was a beautiful one today. Tonight, kind of just a simple night, right? Just a couple clouds here and there and a low of 13. Here's Phil Wickham and Crowder with It Really Is Amazing Grace.

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Hey, it's 6:32. Just a reminder, if you've had a busy week, a tiring week, give yourself this evening permission to rest, relax, and recharge with our Heavenly Father. Here's Jake Fress, Life.

It's time to praise. Psalm 145, verse 3 says, "Great is the Lord and greatly to be praised." Welcome to Praise and Worship at Night on Life 100.3.

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